Noah Kahan, Orbiter on 93.9 WTPX. He had a pretty big year. That tour over the summer was huge. Sold out in hours everywhere it went, including Target Center, or Target Field, I should say, down in Minneapolis. Another hour of tunes. Audrey Hobart's coming up. Bruno Mars, Maroon 5 to right now. Jay Sean, it's down on WTPX 93.9.

0: here's to Jane and Lily and the girls that fight for equal pay, equal rights. Now, some of us are pit bulls, too. We appreciate the things you do. Thanks again for shining a light on the women that work from 9 to 5.
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0: Ariana Grande on 93.9 WTBX. Hate that I made you love me. It was one of the biggest songs of the summer, that one from Ariana. It's time for the Skinny, the Iron Range Rotary 7th Annual Chili Cook-Off is coming up this Thursday, September 17th at the Iron Trail Motors Event Center in Virginia. Doors open at 4, tasting at 5 with over 28 unique chili varieties and unlimited tastings for just $10. Good deal. Raffles, silent auctions, split the pot going on as well, all part of the Iron Range Rotary's Chili Cook-Off this Thursday at the Iron Trail Motors Event Center in Virginia.
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Olivia Rodrigo, a stupid song on 93.9 WTBX. Another hour of tunes ready to go. Zara Larson's coming up. Got some somber Eminem and Alex Warren right now. Flo Rida with Sia. It's Wild Ones on WTBX.

Another guy that's had a pretty good year. That is Somber. My Body Isn't Ready. New music on WTBX with Big X the Plug and Bailey Zimmerman. 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

0: 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The best song ever, they say, was Let It Go by Idina Menzel from the Frozen movie, followed by the Bee Gees' Stayin' Alive and Kermit the Frog's Rainbow Connection from the Muppet movie. The worst, Pitbull's Back in Time from Men in Black 3, Elton John's El Dorado from The Road to El Dorado, and Wild Wild West by Will Smith from the movie Wild Wild West. I kind of dug that song. I don't know.
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Honest Dave with MGK on 93.9 WTBS. Another hour of tunes ready to go. 3 days grace coming up. Ella Langley and Olivia Dean too right now. 21 Pilots stressed out. 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

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It's Olivia Dean now on WTBX.

93.9 WTBX, the Northland's number one hit music station. It's Rich Collins hanging out playing the tunes for you. Teddy swims now. This is Mr. Know-It-All on WTBX.

0: fabulous.
1: I'm digging that one by Meek. It is fabulous on 93.9 WTBX. TSA might let you start bringing water bottles through security. That announced this week, last week after they announced that people might be able to, go up to the gates even if they don't have a ticket. On certain airports, this is the same thing. However, it's going to be, you have to have pre-check in order to do it, but then you'd be able to bring your water bottles through security. They have new technology that can scan it and tell that it's okay or not okay. Hopefully it's for everybody, not just TSA pre-check, but as of now, they said TSA pre-check, and they haven't really even announced a date when that's going to start yet.
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I Just Might. 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

Shaboozy. That's Cowgirl on 93.9 WTBX. Another hour of tunes. Taylor Swift's coming up. Lady Gaga, Zara Larsson, and the Kid Laroi, too, right now. It's Usher. Yeah, it's WTBX. So

WTBX, Taylor Swift can't climb into that number one spot on the charts because Ella Langley's held up for 21 weeks. Otherwise, I think Taylor would be up there because I think she's number two on most charts. Morgan Wallen, Tate McRae, now What I Want on WTBX.

0: 93.9 WTBX with Alex Warren. If it's your birthday today, well, your day is almost over, but you do share it with Bowser. Remember from Sha Na Na, he is 79 today. Steve Berlin from Los Lobos had that song La Bamba, 71 years old today. And Mary Crosby, she was Kristen Shepherd on Dallas. She was the one that shot JR.
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Noah Kahan, Orbiter on 93.9 WTBX, another hour of tunes. Taylor Swift's coming up, Pitbull, Rihanna, and Ella Langley. Right now, though, it's Nicki Minaj on WTBX.

0: and the girls that fight for equal pay, equal rights. Now, some of us are pit bulls, too. We appreciate the things you do. Thanks again for shining a light on the women that work from 9 to 5.
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2: 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Seems like it'd be a new song because Dolly just died, but they did that a few years back, and it just kind of came back to life with Dolly passing away. It is Rich hanging out on this Monday night with Chapel Rowan. It's Pink Pony Club on WTBX.

All right, 21 weeks for this song as the number one song in the country. If it makes it 22 this week, it ties Mariah Carey with the Christmas tune. Next week, it would break the record, longest ever. It's Ella Langley. She was in Texas on 93.9 WTBX.

I tried to the top, I've been out of shape, taking out the box, I'm an astronaut. I blasted off the planet, rock that caused catastrophe, and it matters more because I had it. Now I had, I thought about wreaking havoc on an opposition, kind of shocking, they want a static with precision, I'm automatic. Quarterback, I ain't talking second, pack it up on.

0: one of the biggest songs of the summer, Ariana Grande, Hate That I Made You Love Me. It's Rich almost ready to step aside. Before I go, though, I'll kick off another long set of tunes here. Miles Smith coming up, TLC and Lewis Capaldi and Somber 2 coming up on WTBX.
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hate to give the satisfaction asking how you're doing now. 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

0: and the girls that fight for equal pay, equal rights. Now, some of us are pit bulls, too. 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

0: Here's to Jane and Lily and the girls that fight for equal pay, equal rights. Now, some of us are pit bulls, too. We appreciate the things you do. Thanks again for shining a light on the women that work from 9 to 5.
1: It's my pleasure. Dale.

WTBX 93.9, 93.9. Ben's spending some time with you this morning. Hope you're having a great morning. Summing up this morning is some daily trivia. We'll do that right now. Brought to you by McDonald's. And be the first person to answer the question at 1-866-720 and win free McDonald's from WTBX. And the prize for today is a hot apple pie. But the question is, what is the largest ocean on Earth? Our lakes are sometimes called oceans because of how big they are. But which ocean is actually the largest? We're talking about that soon with the answer soon. But right now, it's Where Is My Husband? And coming up is also the weather.

0: great music next on WTBX.
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6: Clouds will be hanging around a good chunk of the morning hours before we start to see some minor afternoon clearing, especially after 4 p.m., closer to the sunset hour. Highs today will be into the low 60s across the Iron Range, and winds will be breezy out of the west at about 10 to 20 miles per hour, with some gusts upwards of about 30 miles per hour. We'll continue to be dry through most of tomorrow. With Northern News Now, I'm meteorologist Brendan Pham.
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Good news on 93.9 WTBX. And Daily Morning Trivia is brought to you by McDonald's weekday mornings. And be the first person to answer the question at 1-866-720-5198 and win free McDonald's from McDonald's and WTBX. And today's question was, what is the largest ocean on Earth? And the answer was the Pacific Ocean. And today's winner is Ian. So congratulations to you, Ian. Right now on WTBX, it's Justin Bieber.

Kelly Clarkson on WTBX, and sometimes you see something and you instantly know you want to talk about it. And California has a license plate problem. After more than 46 years of the same plate pattern, they're running out of combinations, so instead of just adding more numbers, they're getting creative with emojis. They're simply flipping the format around. The old style was number, three letters, and three numbers. The new plate will be three numbers, three letters, and one number. Pretty simple, right? And the DMV says this new setup should last them 40 years. And I just can't help thinking about being in traffic and seeing a vehicle with digits, letters, and then an emoji. And it's kind of interesting because I have a hard time telling what all the emojis mean in a text message. I can't imagine doing it on the freeway. Right now, it's Alex Warren.

0: died at the time of the fire. And September is Ovarian Cancer Awareness Month, a time to learn and spread the word about symptoms that are subtle yet deadly. The Minnesota Ovarian Cancer Alliance, also known as MOCA, is working to close a dangerous knowledge gap. They tell women to pay attention to any symptoms, such as bloating, abdominal pain, and feeling full quickly. Now, an annual Light Duluth Teal Gala is coming up later this month to raise money and awareness. We have more details about that event on our website. You can also find more news on our website. 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I'm Natalie Heppner.
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5: Clouds will be hanging around a good chunk of the morning hours before we start to see some minor afternoon clearing, especially after 4 p.m., closer to the sunset hour. Highs today will be into the low 60s across the Iron Range, and winds will be breezy out of the west at about 10 to 20 miles per hour, with some gusts upwards of about 30 miles per hour. We'll continue to be dry through most of tomorrow. With Northern News Now, I'm meteorologist Brendan Pham.
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David Guetta, 93.9 WTBX. And today is National Double Cheeseburger Day, so why just have one patty when you can have two? And today definitely feels like a great day to have a double cheeseburger, and the Americans are choosing cheese as their top choice to go with their burger. And for me, I'm always kind of a pepper jack guy with my cheeseburgers. Right now, it's Learn to Fly.

here on 93.9 WTBX. Ben spending some time with you this morning. Good morning. Hope you're having a great morning so far. It's currently 54 degrees right now in Hibbing, and coming up will be some celebrity birthdays on WTBX, but right now it's Boston.

Today's September 15th. Let's see what celebrities are celebrating birthdays today. Actor John Bradley is 38 years old. He played Samwell Tarly on Game of Thrones. Prince Harry is 42 years old. He's Meghan Markle's husband. He's now fifth in line for the British throne. Actor Tom Hardy is 49 years old. He played Eddie Brock in Venom. He was also in Mad Max Fury Road, and he was Bane in The Dark Knight Rises. Former NFL quarterback Dan Marino is 65 years old. He's a former NFL quarterback, and he's also the star of Ace Ventura, The Pet Detective. Actor Tommy Lee Jones is 80 years old. He played Colonel Phillips in Captain America, Agent K in Men in Black. He was also U.S. Marshal Sam Gerard in The Fugitive.

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5: Clouds will be hanging around a good chunk of the morning hours before we start to see some minor afternoon clearing, especially after 4 p.m., closer to the sunset hour. Highs today will be into the low 60s across the Iron Range, and winds will be breezy out of the west at about 10 to 20 miles per hour, with some gusts upwards of about 30 miles per hour. We'll continue to be dry through most of tomorrow. With Northern News Now, I'm meteorologist Brendan Pham.
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1: All the way on 93.9 WTBX. Ben spending some time with you this morning. Hope you're having a great morning so far. And today is Tuesday, which means it's time for What's Time in Hollywood. What's coming up in Hollywood, that'll be coming up soon. But also on Thursday, I'll be doing the Throwback Thursday. And if you have a thing, your favorite fall memory from early in the fall, like early September, early October, to talk about, I'll be sending that to our text line at 1-866-720-5198, and I'll be going over those on Thursday. And later today, in a couple minutes, I'll be going over what's up in Hollywood, but right now it's 3 Days Grace.

Get this party started on 93.9 WTBX. And it's time for What's Up in Hollywood. And if you're a movie fan, you might want to get your popcorn ready for this one, as the I Play Rocky biopic is coming out swinging. And according to USA Today, it's already a knockout debut, generating some serious Oscar buzz. And the film takes behind the scenes of the incredible story that helped bring Rocky to the big screen. And I was a little bit wary about this one because they're making a movie about something that's already a great movie. So it could be an Oscar heavyweight. Also, speaking of movies, Sebastian Stan says the Batman Part 2 could follow the same path as one of the greatest gangster sequels ever, suggesting the highly anticipated film may even go darker and deeper and more ambitious than the original, which is high praise because the first one was pretty good. Although the problem was, for me, the first one came out all the way back in March of 2022, and the next one's not supposed to come out till February 2028. That's a long time to wait.

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2: From Northern News Now, I'm Natalie Heppner. Big moves made by Duluth City Council last night regarding short-term rentals in the city. The council voting unanimously to change city code. The changes include better defining lodging uses and strengthening enforcement of illegal short-term rentals. Conversion of existing single-family homes to short-term rentals will also be prohibited. The ordinance will also establish a cohesive process for licensing. An investigation continues this morning after a fire at Enbridge's office in Superior. Crews responded around 1:40 Monday morning to report of active flames. As firefighters worked to put the fire out, they noticed some graffiti painted on signs and on the building. Nobody was inside at the time of the fire. And September is Ovarian Cancer Awareness Month, a time to learn and spread the word about symptoms that are subtle yet deadly. The Minnesota Ovarian Cancer Alliance, also known as MOCA, is working to close a dangerous knowledge gap. They tell women to pay attention to any symptoms, such as bloating, abdominal pain, and feeling full quickly. Now, an annual Light Duluth Teal Gala is coming up later this month to raise money and awareness. We have more details about that event on our website. You can also find more news on our website. It's northernnewsnow.com. I'm Natalie Heppner.
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0: 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We appreciate the things you do. Thanks again for shining a light on the women that work from 9 to 5.
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1: Gossip. Maybe sometimes I find out things and I pass that information on. You know, kind of like a public service.
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3: There were some very emotional moments at last night's Emmy Awards.
4: The night's first major shock came when Allison Janney won Best Supporting Actress in a Drama for her role as a vice president turned commander-in-chief in Netflix's The Diplomat. Industry pundits had overwhelmingly predicted a win for Catherine Lanasa of the HBO Max show The Pitt, leaving Janney visibly stunned. Rhea Seehorn, who was nominated twice for playing Kim Wexler in Better Call Saul, now has an Emmy for lead actress in the drama series Pluribus.
5: We are actually made to feel safe to take risks so that we get better as artists.
4: Comedic actor Stephen Root took home his first Emmy for his role in Widow's Bay, winner of Outstanding Variety Series, the now-ended Late Show with Stephen Colbert.
6: Thank you so much for watching. We hope you enjoyed the show.
4: 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I'm Scott Carr.
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9: Called Paul Simon, the Quiet Celebration Concert, and he's celebrating by releasing Under African Skies, a duet with Edie Brickell. The nearly two-hour set features songs like Graceland, Rewrite, Spirit Voices, and Slip Sliding Away. Paul Simon, the Quiet Celebration Concert live album, will be out October the 9th. I'm Mark Mayfield.
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3: Choosing Texas by Ella Langley has topped the Billboard Hot 100 for the 22nd time since its release. That's entertainment. I'm Daria Albinger.
0: And that's Star Rumors on 93.9 WTBX.

Clouds will be hanging around a good chunk of the morning hours before we start to see some minor afternoon clearing, especially after 4 p.m., closer to the sunset hour. Highs today will be into the low 60s across the Iron Range, and winds will be breezy out of the west at about 10 to 20 miles per hour, with some gusts upwards of about 30 miles per hour. We'll continue to be dry through most of tomorrow. With Northern News Now, I'm meteorologist Brendan Pham.

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Here's a fun fact for you. 2% of all eggs produced in the United States are used by Waffle House. I can't even imagine how many eggs and omelets they're making at Waffle House. Right now, it's Malcolm Todd.

The Great Divide on 93.9 WTBX. Ben's spending some time with you this morning. Hope you're having a great morning so far. And coming up this hour will be a look at the Papa Murphy's Pizza Race that will be coming up as well, as long as great music as well. But right now, it's Shape of You, Ed Sheeran.

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3: 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They still have delicious Oriental cuisine.
4: Clouds will be hanging around a good chunk of the morning hours before we start to see some minor afternoon clearing, especially after 4 p.m., closer to the sunset hour. Highs today will be into the low 60s across the Iron Range, and winds will be breezy out of the west at about 10 to 20 miles per hour, with some gusts upwards of about 30 miles per hour. We'll continue to be dry through most of tomorrow. With Northern News Now, I'm meteorologist Brendan Pham.
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Shine down on 93.9 WTBX, and it's time for the Papa Murphy's Pizza Race at 8:20. I will ask you to name three things correct in a text, and a third person to text the correct answer to Papa Murphy to our number will be 1-866-720-5198 and win a free deal from Papa Murphy's and us. And the question is, name three kinds of birds. It can be a flightless kind of bird like a penguin, or it can be our state bird like the common loon. Three kinds of birds. That will be coming up, but right now, it's Man I Need, Olivia Dean.

Taylor Swift on 93.9 WTBX. And her Kansas City Chiefs got a big win last night over the Denver Broncos. Wasn't even close. And it's time for the Papa Murphy's Pizza Race, which is at 8:20 a.m. I'll ask you to name three things in a text, and the third person to answer the text correctly will win a free meal deal from Papa Murphy's. And that number to text is 1-866-720-5198. And the question was, name three kinds of birds, and our winner was Kim. Right now on WTBX, it's Bye Bye Bye.

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5: From Northern News Now, I'm Natalie Heppner. Big moves made by Duluth City Council last night regarding short-term rentals in the city. The council voting unanimously to change city code. The changes include better defining lodging uses and strengthening enforcement of illegal short-term rentals. Conversion of existing single-family homes to short-term rentals will also be prohibited. The ordinance will also establish a cohesive process for licensing. An investigation continues this morning after a fire at Enbridge's office in Superior. Crews responded around 1:40 Monday morning to report of active flames. As firefighters worked to put the fire out, they noticed some graffiti painted on signs and on the building. Nobody was inside at the time of the fire. And September is Ovarian Cancer Awareness Month, a time to learn and spread the word about symptoms that are subtle yet deadly. The Minnesota Ovarian Cancer Alliance, also known as MOCA, is working to close a dangerous knowledge gap. They tell women to pay attention to any symptoms, such as bloating, abdominal pain, and feeling full quickly. Now, an annual Light Duluth Teal Gala is coming up later this month to raise money and awareness. We have more details about that event on our website. You can also find more news on our website. It's northernnewsnow.com. I'm Natalie Heppner.
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0: This is a piece of history, my man. 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
3: 58 years ago in 1968, the beautiful Phyllis Diller Show debuted on ABC. And yes, that was its real name. 44 years ago in 1982, the first issue of USA Today was published. 55 years ago in 1971, Columbo debuted on NBC. And 18 years ago in 2008, Taylor Swift's song Love Story was released. And that's Back in the Day on 93.9 WTBX.

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4: Clouds will be hanging around a good chunk of the morning hours before we start to see some minor afternoon clearing, especially after 4 p.m., closer to the sunset hour. Highs today will be into the low 60s across the Iron Range, and winds will be breezy out of the west at about 10 to 20 miles per hour, with some gusts upwards of about 30 miles per hour. We'll continue to be dry through most of tomorrow. With Northern News Now, I'm meteorologist Brendan Pham.
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Chainsmokers at 93.9 WTBX, Northland's hit number one music station. Ben, spending some time with you this morning. Hope you're having a great morning so far. Ryan Seacrest counts down the 40 biggest songs of the week, Sundays from 8 a.m. to noon. 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

0: Morgan Wallen on 93.9 WTBX. In a centuries-old Dutch tradition called dusking is getting renowned attention. It's exactly what it sounds like. As the sun goes down, people gather and simply sit together without phones, TVs, or even artificial lights, and they watch the world slowly transition from day till night, and the practice is known in the Netherlands as well. It's meant to help people slow down and tune into their surroundings and take a break from the constant flood of notifications and distractions. And according to Food and Wine, it's one of the easiest ways to try to grab a food and dinner table before sunset and just watch the sun go down. And tonight sounds like a great night to try that, but right now it's Powerful Women.
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0: Here's to Jane and Lily and the girls that fight for equal pay, equal rights. 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

0: MGK at 93.9 WTBX. Ben spending some time with you this morning. Hope you're having a great morning so far. And it's time for the stack of leftovers. People are making restaurant reservations to eat alone. In a new report, reservations for one are becoming quite common, with data showing they're up 22% over the past year. And if you do karaoke even casually, you know there's some songs that no one can nail, like I Will Always Love You, Whitney Houston, Dream On, Aerosmith, and Rap God Eminem. In 2026, the Army's secret weapon is stealth horses. That's right. The British Army is testing a way to use horses in modern military operations. No, they're not getting magical weapons or powers, but they're being draped in a special camouflage that turns them into effectively stealth horses. And holiday shopping has already started. Pumpkin spice may have only started, but it's beginning to look a lot like Christmas. And a new survey finds that 34% of customers have already started or planning their holiday shopping before November. I'll be hopping out of the studio. Enjoy the rest of your morning. I leave you with more great music on 93.9 WTBX.
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3: 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A reminder that 90% of storm-related damage cannot be seen from the ground. With the high winds sweeping through the Twin Ports area, your roof may have been damaged. 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

Your music obsession is found here. 93.9 WTBX. 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I'm Raleigh D, and this is Somber.

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0: Miles Smith, that's nice to meet you on 93.9 WTBX, the Northland's number one hit music station. And here's hoping you've been enjoying the new morning show the last few days here. I think Ben's been doing a great job, and you still have your chances to win the same things we've been doing for years, like daily morning trivia. 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I know Gen Z is not necessarily the biggest fan of those. 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

0: Alex Warren and Jelly Roll, that's Bloodline on 93.9 WTBX. I think I've got time to cram in a couple more. Chapel Roan next. 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
3: 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A reminder that 90% of storm-related damage cannot be seen from the ground. With the high winds sweeping through the Twin Ports area, your roof may have been damaged. 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

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Tommy, keeping it moving. Fall Out Boy on the way. Audrey right now. 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
4: 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A reminder that 90% of storm-related damage cannot be seen from the ground. With the high winds sweeping through the Twin Ports area, your roof may have been damaged. 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

0: Here's to Jane and Lily and the girls that fight for equal pay, equal rights. Now, some of us are pit bulls, too. We appreciate the things you do. Thanks again for shining a light on the women that work from 9 to 5.
1: It's my pleasure. Dale.

Alex Warren, 93.9 WTBX. Weather-wise, looks like it's going to be pretty good, you know, couple of days here over the week. Pretty clear. Looks like we're going to be hanging in the low 60s, high 50s all week. Here's Dexter and the Moon Rocks.

Gannon BB 93.9 WTBX. What is bloom scrolling? It boosts dopamine, I guess. So what is it? We'll talk about it in a couple of songs. Hang tight. Here's

0: Olivia Dean, 93.9 WTBX. All right, have you ever heard of, I mean, everybody's heard of doom scrolling. Have you ever heard of bloom scrolling? Because I guess it boosts dopamine. Is making its round on a number of publications right now. So what is it? Well, if you're going to be swiping for hours, you may as well be looking at content that lifts your spirits, right? That's what they say anyway. So there's a term for that. It's called bloom scrolling as opposed to doom scrolling. And it means intentionally seeking out uplifting content. And, you know, can be whatever. Heartwarming stories, nature videos, silly clips that make you laugh. According to experts, bloom scrolling shifts your brain chemistry towards oxytocin and stable dopamine. So I guess if you're going to be scrolling, bloom scroll instead of doom scroll. Excellent. All right, more coming up. Olivia Rodrigo, Temper City, and Semisonic all coming up.
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2: Sweltering heat, summer storms, wind, and hail. 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A reminder that 90% of storm-related damage cannot be seen from the ground. 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

Kid Leroy, 93.9 WTBX, and fun local stuff coming your way this week that also tastes good. We'll talk about that in a few. If you haven't already heard, hang tight. We'll tell you about it. Lord coming up.

0: 93.9 WTBX. All right, this Thursday, meaning day after tomorrow, we have the Iron Range Rotary's 7th annual chili cook-off. And that's this Thursday. Perfect time for you, too, even if you work all day. Hey, guess what? Doors open at 4, Iron Trail Motors Events Center in Virginia. Tasting starts at 5 with over 28 unique chili varieties. Unlimited tastings for $10. Raffle, silent auction, split pot. And that is this Thursday. Hopefully we'll see you there. So if you don't have any dinner plans, just make that for your dinner plan. More coming up. Somber, the paradox, get the message. Taylor coming up. More after that, WTBX.
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MGK with Cliche 93.9 WTBX. Keep it moving as we, are definitely and very obviously starting to transition into fall. But hey, winter's a ways away. Don't think about that yet. Here's Olivia.

0: Foxoroxy.
1: All right, the investigation into Hayden Panettiere's death now stretches from South Carolina to L.A., where authorities are looking into whether illegal pills from an L.A. dealer played a role after TMZ reported Hayden took an oxycodone pill laced with fentanyl. Just an awful story, getting even darker. Meanwhile, Sydney Sweeney's catching heat for a racy sports betting ad where Athletic Gear does most of the covering. She responded by posting old ESPN body issue covers featuring nude athletes from, like, yesteryear. And that's pretty clever, actually. But controversy at this point is practically part of Sydney Sweeney's brand. And Taylor Swift is reportedly annoyed with Nikki Glaser after the comedian joked that she got invited to Taylor and Travis's wedding despite barely even knowing them. That's kind of funny, let's be honest. So that's the Foxoroxy, where Hayden's case widens, Sydney leans into the backlash, and Nikki Glaser may have talked herself off the next guest list, with more coming up on WTVX.
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Martin Garrix and Ed Sheeran at 93.9 WTBX. Keeping it moving at the beginning of a long stretch right now. We got Evanescence on, Eminem, Katy Perry, Zara Larsson all on the way.

Miles Smith, 93.9 WTBX. It's Tommy. So we've got you hooked up every morning, by the way. Just another reminder. Yeah, you have your usual hookups every morning, Monday through Friday. A little trivia can get you McDonald's in the 6 a.m. hour. And then, of course, 8:20 or so, you've got the meal deal coming your way from Papa Murphy's.

tried to the top, I've been out of shape, taking out the box, I'm an astronaut. I blasted off the planet, rock that caused catastrophe, and it matters more because I had it. Now I had, I thought about wreaking havoc on an opposition, kind of shocking, they want it static, with precision, I'm automatic, quarterback, I ain't talking second, pack it up on.

0: 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Hang tight. Pitbull, Dolly Parton now with Powerful Women.
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0: Here's to Jane and Lily and the girls that fight for equal pay, equal rights. Now, some of us are pit bulls, too. We appreciate the things you do. Thanks again for shining a light on the women that work from 9 to 5.
1: It's my pleasure. Dale.

0: Taylor 93.9 WTBX. All right, ready for that comedy bit of the day? Today it's about fish, I guess.
1: And then I went to the main aquarium and I'm looking at the fish tank, right? And there's a lot of fish in there. And this girl comes up to me and she has a name tag on, and the name tag has her name and then it says fish expert. I was like, all right, that's what I'm talking about. You know what I mean? I don't run into a lot of fish experts out here in the world, and I thought this is a great time to get some answers to some of the fish questions that I have. So, you know what I mean? So I start asking her some stuff, you know, stuff I can Google, but I thought, hey, let's have a real human experience here. So I start asking her stuff, and then I say, oh, you know what? I got a good one. This is what I said to her. I go, let me ask you this. Do fish sleep? That's what I said to her. I said, do fish sleep? And she looked me straight in the face, and she goes, I don't know, because I don't work here at night.
0: There you go. Another good one from Dusty Slay, your comedy bit of the day, with more on the way. Wow. I'm just rhyming today. Dua Lipa, Gracie, all coming up. Chili Peppers on the way, WTBX.
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Keep it going, and your drive at 5. We got that coming up in just a couple of minutes, brought to you by those short stops. 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

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It's brought to you by your shortstops, and it is called The Drive at 5. Going on now is Somber. 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

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All right, I'm going to tell you about your dinner here locally coming up on Thursday. If you didn't know already what you're going to eat, I'll tell you. Coming up in a couple of songs. Here's the Beaches.

0: 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All right, if you got no dinner plans on Thursday, I got them for you. In fact, you know, I'll just tell you where you're going to have dinner on Thursday. I mean, who doesn't like chili, right? I mean, if you really honestly don't like chili, then whatever. But I don't really know too many people that doesn't like chili. So the Iron Range Rotary's 7th Annual Chili Cook-Off is coming up on Thursday. And that's at Iron Trail Motors Event Center, Virginia. 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At the event center, it's coming up on Thursday. More coming up with Olivia Rodrigo, Malcolm Todd on the way, and more WTBX.
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hate to give the satisfaction asking how you're doing now. How's the castle built of people you pretend to care about? Just what you wanted. Look at you, cool guy, you got it. I see the parties and diamonds sometimes when I close my eyes. 6 months of torture you sold to some forbidden paradise. I loved you truly.

93.9 WTPX. It's Rich Collins stepping in. How are you? Tuesday evening, Taco Tuesday. Well, you can have tacos every day of the week, and I could probably eat it most days. I'd love tacos. Anyway, we are going at it here. Another hour of tunes. Teddy Swims coming up. The Killers, 3 Days Grace. But right now, Stella Lefty, it's Boston on WTPX.

Teddy Swims, 93.9 WTBX, Northland's number one hit music station. It's Rich hanging out Tuesday night with Dominic Fike. It's Baby Doll. 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
1: 93.9 WTBX. So Apple last week introduced the foldable iPhone. It's called the iPhone Duo, and it starts at $2,000, the cheapest model of the phone, which kind of looks like an iPad mini when it's opened up. It does look kind of cool. I just don't know if I need something that big to carry around. People with that are left-handed say it's really not for them because the buttons are on the other side. However, I use my left hand for my phone all the time, even though I'm right-handed, so I think you'd be fine either way, right?
2: We listen closely. 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